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0: Des vacances toute l'année. 89.1, l'esprit bassin. Now, brothers and sisters, good night. I hope you're feeling all right.

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1: 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But wait a minute, isn't this?
0: Yeah, yes it is.
1: But I thought the old lady dropped it into the ocean in the air.
0: Well, baby, I went

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2: 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This is a sound of sea. A sound which creates a new dimension. This is a new style of music.

0: This is the sound of sea, the sound which creates a new dimension. 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
1: Plage 80 sur Plage FM.